0: Das ist das Klangböckchen auf Rabe.
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1: I'm not taking a bite. I don't want a bite. Take this fucking piece of pie and get it out of my face.
2: Put the fucking pie down.
1: Don't put that pie down. Do not put that pie down.
2: God damn it. You know something? I heard that Rosie O'Donnell beat the crap out of you.
1: Oh, really?
2: Yeah.

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Yeah. I struggle with mental health. 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
1: clear sky
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1: And we don't be.
0: It's a good feeling. It's an honest feeling.
2: I get that feeling too.
0: It's very bright.
2: From you.
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1: There have been other nights
2: that'll last forever.
1: When the moon was bright,
2: right on.
1: But the night I'm speaking about tonight.

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1: Cause on J. Cole mit dem Knock the Hustle Remix. Deontay Hitchcock hat vor 2 Wochen sein neues Album Junkie in the Sun rausgebracht. 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Smile, you're on camera.
2: Smile for the camera. The world is so enamored with you. Smile for the camera. Through cancer diagnosis, psychosis, bliss, and the glamour. 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

That shutter has the potential to shatter. I got more questions than answers for you, but smile for the camera. Perform like you anticipating the comments and chatter. The audience awaiting is the only thing that matters. Attaboy. Applause there, but no one's in the stands. Looking for real connection, your modem ain't got the band. With the fear of rejection, will come the downfall of man. Long for expression, but you know that.

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1: Body the kid with the cauliflower ears out here like he's a karate kid. 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The polymer shoddy grip. Too big to pull a robbery with. Can't afford to get sloppy. 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The new F&M that I caught from Rick. You can fit it inside a microchip. The more chips I get, thoughts are getting shipped. 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Out here with too much dip on your chip. My expensive fit, somehow I'm still a misfit. 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I was looking to sink my hooks in a freak, but all the hook I need is two good feet. 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Fatigue from running in and out of these boutiques. My eyes, just my routine. They slept on me, but it obviously was beauty sleep. This nigga's face be looking spooky. I'm bougie. Your bitch is twisted like a Coogee. I'm in a jacuzzi, screwing the cooler on the Uzi. Remove your jewelry, smoothie. The Jubilee was cheap as a Tubi movie.
0: There's a burning in my
1: put you on a new
2: Microphone check.
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1: A$AP Ferg, Psycho. 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
1: What you know about this, V? 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
2: No.
1: Straight up pussy magnet, man. 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
2: That ain't my flow, man.
1: Oh, it ain't your flow? Are you too smooth now? That's what it is? You too smooth?
2: Nah, man. It's you.
1: Oh, it's me. Yeah, you right, man. Making money is me, man.
2: 10 years, me and you gonna have matching Benzes.
1: 10 years? I think of more like 10 days, man.

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Get ready for the matching. Get ready for the matching. Get ready for the matching. Get ready for the matching. It's a matching. It's a matching. It's a matching. It's a matching. It's a matching. It's a matching. It's a matching.

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I got places to go. 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So I just wanna take this time out. See if we can just get together, you know. I don't know what's gonna happen tomorrow. I don't know what's gonna happen in a week. All I know is tonight, girl, it should be you and me.

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1: We're staying strong.
2: You mustn't give your heart to a wild thing. The more you do, the stronger they get, until they're strong enough to run into the woods or fly into a tree.
3: People do fall in love. 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

0: serious discussion, and suddenly I'm terribly afraid it is. 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
1: Hey, life's a...

0: Yes, welcome to Stereo Freeze on Radio Burn on this beautiful, glorious Saturday afternoon. Today we'll be paying tribute to Ernie Smith, Rupi Edwards, and Roland Burrell. Of course, Stereo Freeze is a program which gives you great Jamaican entertainment along with authentic Black music. And of course, your MCs are Fee and Daddy Knock. And on this beautiful Saturday evening, a lot of people have been asking about, you know, the Caribbean and Jamaica and everything. Of course, Stereo Freeze will give you all the information and entertainment from the Caribbean and Jamaica. But most of all, they have been asking about the cuisine. Yes, I have promised you that you'll be getting Jamaican cuisine, the information about some Jamaican cuisine, particularly about the Jamaican Kalalu, which is a powerhouse of superfood, Jamaican jerk sauce, and coffee, Blue Mountain coffee, which is, of course, the world's best coffee. I will be giving you that information. But for now, all Stereo Freeze asks from you is to sit back, relax, and enjoy this magnificent program, which is a tribute to Ernie Smith, one of Jamaica's pioneer, one of Jamaica's greatest talents, and of course, Rupi Edwards, who was a producer and a singer, and Roland Burrell. Of course, this is Stereo Freeze on Radio Burn.
1: Yes, hello, for me to sit Daddy Knock by the microphone. Jean sit the B, Jean hate the big shout.
2: 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Ja, Jean sit the B, Jean hate the big shout. Und wie die Fee gesagt hat, heute Abend Tributsendung. 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Heute Abend also Tribut Musik von diesen drei Herren hier in der nächsten Stunde. Und hier fangen wir gleich an mit dem Ernie Smith, All for Jesus.

Yes, that is Stormy Night by Roland Borel. And of course, before that, you heard Rupi Edwards with Hair in My Arms. And of course, Ernie Simmet sang All for Jesus. Of course, you're listening to Radio Rabe with Stereo Freeze. And next, you'll be hearing Ernie Simmet with Pitter Patter.

Yes, of course, you're listening to Stereo Freeze on Radio Burn. My Little Red Top, that was Rupi Edwards. And before that, you heard from Dobby Dobson with Strange, and that's a production by Rupi Edwards. And of course, Ernie Simmet sang Pitter Patter. Next, you'll be hearing from Roland Burrell with Johnny Dollar.

was Irie, getting in the groove. I just come down to movement when someone said, don't move.

Yes, if Corey was a boy, he couldn't follow him. Yes, that was Ernie Smith, and that was Duppy Gunman. And next you'll be hearing from, of course you heard, Ernie Smith with Duppy Gunman. And before that you heard Gregory Isaac with Lonely Man, and that was produced by Rupi Edwards. And of course Roland Burrell sang Johnny Dollar. Of course you're listening to Stereo Freeze, and this is Roland Burrell with Bad Company.

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That was Dobby Dobson with This Wonderful Sound, and that was produced by Rupi Edwards. And then before that, you heard from Ernie Smith with As We Fight One Another. And of course, Roland Borrell's song, Bad Company. 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Next, you'll be hearing from Ernie Smith with One Dream.

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That was Roland Burrell with Mr. Gargan. And before that, you heard Gladstone Anderson with... You heard Gladstone Anderson with Rockers, and that was produced by Rupi Edwards. And next you'll be hearing from Ernie Smith. But before that, you heard Ernie Smith with One Dream. And of course, you'll be hearing from Ernie Smith again with Life is for Living. Of course, you're listening to Stereo Freeze on Radio Burn.

0: Yes, of course, you're listening to Stereo Freeze on Radio Burn. That was Ernie Smith there with Play the Music. And before that, of course, it was the man himself, as we're playing tribute to him and the other two, Roland Burrell and, of course, Rupi Edwards. Ernie Smith sang Life is Just for Living and Play the Music. Of course, it's the Fee saying thanks for joining us here on Stereo Freeze. If you want, because I have just gotten a message to ask, which asks about the Jamaican cuisine. And of course, they're available here in Switzerland. And if you want to know more about it, you can email me at stereofreeze@proton.me. That's stereofreeze@proton.me. And I will continue and tell you about where you can find all these products in Switzerland. The Kalaloo, Jamaican Kalaloo, the Jamaican jerk sauce, and of course, Blue Mountain Peak Coffee. You can email me at stereofreeze@proton.me. That's stereofreeze@proton.me. Of course, this is Fee saying thanks for joining us here on Stereo Freeze. Join us next time as we give you great Jamaican entertainment. And of course, we'll be closing the show with Roland Burrell with no other but Marcus. Thanks. Goodbye.
1: Yes, and as Dr. Marcus Garvik meint, einer von den sieben Helden von Jamaica. Ja, das war unser kleiner Tribut hier an Ernie Smith, Roland Burrell und Rupi Edwards. Schön, dass ihr dabei gewesen. 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Bis um 2 Uhr morgen geht das. Also stay tuned. 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

you with a new hit. 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Every type in mind like an apple pie. 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For cheer, it's time to get in a hip-hop zone. When I'm on the microphone, I can chill up your backbone. I can hold my own, even though I'm kind of ill. You don't believe me?